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Give us a like and a follow on Facebook. And I want to know, what is your favorite series or TV show right now? Rachel, The Burrows. Oh, man, that was awesome. I finished it last week on Netflix. Highly recommend if you're a Stranger Things fan.

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8: Tonight's our track forecast. Tonight, some showers and thunderstorms, getting down to 63. Tomorrow, a few showers possible, mainly in the morning. And I have 87 Wednesday. Some thunderstorms. Some could be strong. Too severe. High alert for sure. High of 91 that day. Here's Shinedown.

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8: 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The challenges involve everything from ordering fresh, frozen custard to placing 2 orders in the same week. The more challenges you complete, the higher chance you have of winning the $10,000. 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

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Now, Summer Jam, June 19th and 20th in Eau Claire. The lineup pretty loaded. Third Eye Blind, The Wallflowers, Gin Blossoms, just to name a few. So if you're up for that lyric challenge, you could win tomorrow at WDIFC.

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6: Tonight's road track forecast. Tonight's thunderstorms getting down to 63. Tomorrow, some showers in the morning. And high of 87 Wednesday. Some thunderstorms, and they could be strong to severe with a high of 91. Here's Santa Spiro.

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6: 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The challenges involve everything from ordering fresh, frozen custard to placing two orders in the same week. The more challenges you complete, the higher chance you have of winning the $10,000. 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
7: Tonight's Roar Track forecast. Tonight, clouds getting down to 63. Tomorrow, showers in the morning, and I have 87 Wednesday. Strong to severe thunderstorms, and I have 91 with Justin Bieber.

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0: cookouts, commutes, construction season. 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The 9 Storm Track Forecast. 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
4: The nice storm track forecast tonight: clouds getting down to 63 tomorrow, showers in the morning, and high of 87 Wednesday. Strong to severe thunderstorms, and high of 91 with Bruno Mars.

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Tame Impala, Jenny, 95.5 WIFC. It's Mike Rathers. And now, thanks so much for listening. Different voting gets covered for the rest of the morning or night, however you look at it. Here's Somber. Back to friends with WIFC. Later.

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1: 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The 9 Storm Track Forecast. 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

Shit, I got drive, I don't need a car. 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

you, Gene. Man, I need 95.5 WYFC. Jimmy Bodine, that's going to do it for me. I'm out of here. The Keller and the Rye Show is next. I'll leave you with music from Noah Kahan in The Great Divide. Have an awesome day, and I'll talk to you later. Bye-bye.

0: got to be one of my favorite songs of the year. Yeah, Zara Larsson here on WIFC, Midnight Sun. 525 with Callaway on the rise. How are you? Oh, man, here it is Tuesday. So it's June 9th, Tuesday. And just a little heads up on what's going on with Concerts on the Square. I wanted to check on it yesterday because, you know, it's good to have a plan A and a plan B. Plan A, of course, is play and have fun, live music at the 400 block coming up on Wednesday night, tomorrow night. And so Dig Deep is scheduled to play tomorrow night. So there's plan A. Yeah, that is the best case scenario. Plan B, in case the weather is bad, is going to be at the Rothschild Pavilion, playing inside. And so I checked in with the guys over at Wausau Events yesterday. And if weather is like really bad, you know, to the point where it's like, yeah, we may need to cancel this whole thing, then they will let us know. Okay. And we will pass that on to you. But, you know, if weather is just, you know, going to be rain and that sort of thing, then, yeah, they're going to go ahead and go over to the Rothschild Pavilion for Plan B. But let's see if we can shoot for Plan A tomorrow. You know, it'd be great to not get these storms that they're talking about. But, you know, right now, you know, they're just erring on the side of caution, which totally understand that, that there might be some strong storms coming through tomorrow. We'll watch it, and we'll let you know what they end up going with for Concerts on the Square. 526 now.
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The great voice of Teddy Swims on WIFC. 5:41 now here, all socked in. We were just talking to a friend of mine here about trying to fly out of here. And, they've had a couple of days worth of issues with, the weather and all that. Here this morning, just all socked in with the clouds. And it has been raining, that kind of misty rain this morning early on. Here's our deal, though, is that the clouds are going to be moving out. It is going to be a warm, humid day with highs getting up to 83 today. And you heard about the severe weather situation for tomorrow, right? That there's a chance that we might get some. So we're going to be watching that for tomorrow. But right now, 65 at WIFC.

0: Got some new music coming out from Morgan Wallen pretty soon. So, yeah, more of that coming up. Going into summer is good timing here since it's June 9th. And, man, we're going to get into summer everything here really quick. Yeah, there's, you know, concert stuff, all kinds of stuff that's going to be happening outside. And then weather, as far as that goes, yeah, here comes some of the storms that we always hear about, you know, for spring and summer. And so right now here today, what they're talking about is it being warm. And, you know, we're really kind of socked in with the clouds and all that right now. But that's supposed to clear off. And so that would be good if that happened. Warm today and also humid with 83 degrees. Now, the thunderstorm situation and other storms. Thunderstorms are in the forecast for late tonight. And then thunderstorms happening early tomorrow. It's going to be very warm on Wednesday. Muggy and some strong storms are likely in the afternoon. With a high tomorrow cranking way up to 89 degrees. 65 now.
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0: Show, Eminem on the radio. Yeah. Right now it is 6:10 with Dave Calloway, Carly Rogers in the house. Hey, girl.
1: Good morning.
0: Hey, today we're getting ready for some concerts on the Square Fund. That's coming up tomorrow night, you know, on Wednesday nights. That's when they do it in Wausau at the 400 block. And that's a good plan A because, man, it's a beautiful place to put your lawn chair out there. Free concert. You can't beat free. And then when we stop out there, it's 6 until 8 when they're actually doing the concert. But the one thing that you really want to watch is what really might happen tomorrow. Maybe a plan B, because we're talking about Dig Deep playing, but where? We are wondering if they'll play at the 400 block, plan A, or plan B, because of the storms, might be inside the Rothschild Pavilion.
1: Which, no matter what, there's still live music. I'm loving it.
0: Still live music. And what's fun is inside the Rothschild Pavilion, you know, normally you don't take your lawn chairs in there and coolers, but people have.
1: Oh, I mean, the both times that I went, there was people standing in the back. More is like the standing section and along the sides, yeah. And then the middle, like where there would be chairs, people set up, like there's booths.
0: Yeah, I know it's they set up like they're outside still, so that's okay. But hey, here's the thing, is stay tuned, because Wausau Events is going to let us know what plan they actually go with, plan A or plan B for tomorrow. So stay tuned for that right here.
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0: So a fabulous fireworks story for you. My guess is maybe you've seen the footage of what happened, and it was out on an interstate where there was a truck, and the truck was carrying fireworks, and then everything in the truck blew up. Here it's, that's what it sounded like. And I think what's funny is that somebody was showing it. They took video and they had it as if they were doing FaceTime. And so you see the guy's reaction who's taking the video, along with video of the fireworks. And so he's going, oh my God.
1: I mean, yeah, he probably is very alarmed. One thing you don't expect while you're, I don't know, if you are driving.
0: Yes.
1: Is the car in front of you to start exploding fireworks.
0: Not normally, right?
1: And if it does, like, you don't want that to explode anyways. But if you see, like, a car combust, it's not typically because of fireworks.
0: Not normally.
1: Like vehicle problems.
0: Seems like that's going to be an unusual day, right?
1: Yeah. I mean, kind of pretty, but also,
0: yeah.
1: Hope he's okay.
0: Well, yeah, and I heard that everybody's okay, that nobody was injured, you know, but they had a good fireworks show out on the interstate. Something like that happened back in the day. So I had a newsman friend of mine, Jim Siebert, and I, we were going to be broadcasting on top of the station vehicle across from it was a lake, and then where this lake was, they're going to shoot the fireworks across the lake. And so everybody, they tailgated around the lake. And so everybody, you know, dropped the tailgate. They had their kids out there. And so we're ready to do play-by-play, you know, of the fireworks. So at the very beginning,
1: How do you do play-by-play on fireworks? Like, that one's red! Boom!
0: Yeah, it should sound that way, right?
1: Yeah.
0: Yeah, that's great. Now, the way it sounded is we were telling everybody on the radio, hey, this is the fireworks show, it's coming up. And then we had music all ready to play to synchronize to, you know, all the fireworks. So right at the very beginning, we didn't even cue the music yet, all the fireworks blew up on the ground.
1: All of them?
0: All of them were gone.
1: Could anybody even see it from where they were?
0: They could see all of the explosions happening. And I think what people were really worried about were the guys who were actually shooting out the fireworks.
1: Like, are they standing in that mess?
0: Yes. And are they hurt? Are they dead? What's the deal?
1: Duck and cover.
0: Yeah, duck and cover, absolutely. So all the fireworks, they blow up, and we're sitting there, and we kind of got back on the microphone and went, guys, obviously that's not supposed to happen, but we have a two-way radio to those guys over there shooting the fireworks. So we're on the mic. You can hear us talking on the radio, and we have our two-way radio. And they say on the two-way radio, everybody's okay. And so right when that happened, you heard nothing but horns, car horns.
1: It's the celebration of life.
0: Everybody was going, yay, thank goodness. So that was the coolest thing for me.
1: Well, yeah, especially because you watch an explosion and nobody died.
0: Yes.
1: But then it's like a pretty one, at least, because they're fireworks.
0: It was a pretty one, exactly.
1: So just like the truck.
0: Saved us a lot of time by not having to go through a whole fireworks show.
1: For sure, that's like a one-minute show.
0: It was a one-minute show, yeah.
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1: Madonna made a short film to hype up her upcoming Confessions 2 album dropping in less than a month. It includes celebrity cameos of people like Sabrina Carpenter, Julia Garner, and so many more people, with some teasers on who's going to be dropping music with her on this album. So I can't wait to hear new Madonna. Let's go.
0: Wow.
1: Laughter really is the best medicine. That's according to a new study from researchers all across the U.S. Joy is the best thing that you can do. So if you're having a bad day, try to make yourself laugh, and it might change your mood just by simply doing that.
0: Get on it.
1: I think everybody should try that today.
0: Yeah.
1: And in sports news, we've got a Brewers game today. They're taking on the Athletics. What team is that?
0: Athletics. That would be Oakland, wouldn't it?
1: The Oakland Athletics.
0: I believe so.
1: That is a crazy name for a baseball team.
0: I would agree, because you kind of assume...
1: Right, like, you gotta be athletic to do this. So
0: how about the Oakland Unathletics?
1: That would be more promising for the Brewers to get a win then, but no matter what, go Brewers today, taking on the Athletics.
0: I'm picturing a baseball player who's got a beer in his hand and, you know, just sitting down on maybe a lawn chair.
1: Right.
0: In the left field.
1: And his shirt can't even button because belly protruding from beer.
0: That's it.
1: Go Athletics. No, don't go Athletics. Don't go athletic. Brewers. That's what's happening in the news.
0: Oh, yeah.
10: For this Tuesday, mostly cloudy early on, then we'll see some sun breaking out. It'll be warm and a bit humid with a high of 83. Tonight, increasing clouds, maybe some storms late with a low of 64. Wednesday, storms early, then some patchy sun, very warm and muggy with some severe weather possible later in the afternoon, high of 89. That's the WIFC forecast. I'm 9 News meteorologist Justin Lowe.
1: 65 degrees, WIFC.

0: Jensen Boone on WIFC. Here it is Tuesday morning, June 9th, and we're getting ready for some just interesting weather, I would say. Not so much today. It's just going to be a hot, warm, muggy day. But for tomorrow, they're talking about severe weather. So be ready to hear about some of that. And be aware, you know, if you're going to be doing any traveling and that sort of thing, then, yeah, get ready to watch the weather extra close. Today, 6:44 right now, and we're working with the Tower Cafe to get the wake-up call on the radio. And so a little bit of trivia, and, yeah, we had lots of people trying to guess and see if they couldn't figure out what the answer was to our question. And so yes. Here it is.
1: So about 20% of people say that they bought this because it would make them feel more put together.
0: Yeah.
2: I think it's a big pack of matching socks.
1: It's not matching socks, but you have a word in there that I'm looking for.
0: Look out. All right.
2: Okay.
0: Thank you. WIFC. Hi. Well.
3: What about like a new jacket?
1: It's not a new jacket, but that's a good guess. You know you want to look your best.
0: Yeah, you do.
4: Matching ties or matching shoes? I don't know.
1: No. Unfortunately, it's not it, but you got matching. You got matching.
4: Yeah, matching. Thank you.
0: That part.
1: Have a good
0: day. Oh, my God. WIFC. Hi. What do you think it is?
5: I think it's a vest.
1: It's not a vest, but I always feel more put together with a cute little vest on. I feel that.
5: Right?
1: They're so cute.
0: Thank you.
5: Yep, bye. I'm thinking matching eyeshadow.
1: Ooh, not matching eyeshadow, but again, yes with the matching word. That is one of the words that I'm looking for. So you're on the right track.
5: All right, thank you.
1: Thank you.
0: WIFC, hi. Well...
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0: Callaway, Carly at 6:49. We're doing the wake-up call at 842-WIFC. Here's the question.
1: About 20% of people say that they bought this because they thought that it would make them feel more put together.
3: Is it matching bra and panties?
1: It's not, but I've been waiting for somebody to say that. Obviously, as a girl, you feel put together like that, right?
0: Yeah.
3: Oh, yes, as women always do.
1: Exactly.
0: Oh, wow. Thank you.
12: Thank you. Have a great morning.
1: You too.
0: WIFC. Hi. Well.
12: Is it a matching wardrobe?
0: Is it?
1: It's not a matching wardrobe, but see, the hint I was about to give you really wouldn't make any sense, so never mind. It's just not a matching wardrobe.
12: All right.
0: Thank you. All right, keep trying. 842-WIFC. Here's the question.
1: About 20% of people say that they bought this because they thought that it would make them feel more put together.

0: Tons of fits and tantrums, 95.5 WIFC. So 6:53 this morning here on Tuesday morning, getting ready for the wake-up call is so easy when you've got the Tower Cafe on board. Yesterday, they filled us up with these delicious, they're refresher drinks, you know, getting you ready for summer.
1: Everything was so good.
0: And it was so good. We got to try them first, and then they had them available yesterday afternoon.
1: And now you can get them, like, fully. Yesterday morning they were doing the little test with us, and oh my gosh, yeah, they were great.
0: So how
1: there's
0: were you,
1: your answer?
0: How were you refreshed yesterday? What did you try?
1: Well, I actually didn't have a refresher. Okay. I was bouncing off the walls. I went with two different types of energy drinks, which I did not need, but like, you know what? I needed one of them.
0: Yeah.
1: Two, crazy, because the caffeine, I could feel it was beautiful. I had a, what was it? Blueberry pancake latte. So that was an iced latte with some like cold foam on the top.
0: Nice.
1: That was my favorite thing ever. I even said to Dave while I was drinking it, that was my favorite thing I've tried from there.
0: Wow.
1: And then I had a, it was a Lotus. It was a cherry limeade Lotus, which is different than a refresher because this is like plant-based energy in it, which I was still like after one coffee, but I was like, I need another.
0: Yeah.
1: It was good. Like no matter what, you'll get something yummy.
0: Oh, you will. You will. And hey, give it a try at the Tower Cafe inside the Dudley Tower. So today, here is our question.
1: About 20% of people say that they've bought this because they thought that it would make them feel more put together.
2: Is it matching outfits with your significant other?
0: Oh.
1: Love the guess, but it's not the right answer.
0: WIFC, hi. You think you got this one?
3: My daughter wouldn't say it. Is it a purse?
1: It's not a purse, but that's a great guess. You always feel cute with a little bag on your hand, you know?
3: Especially a new coach.
1: Oh, yes. Yes.
0: Okay, so not the answer. We're going to try again tomorrow. So, hey, if you're tuning in at about 6:40, Carly, is there anything to have people kind of chew on for this question? Because it's difficult.
1: It has the word matching in it.
0: Okay, you got that.
1: That is for sure something that you got to focus on.
0: Okay. Okay, think about that. And then, tomorrow we'll get at it with Tower Cafe. One more time, here is the question.
1: About 20% of people say that they've bought this because they thought that it would make them feel more put together, and it has the word matching in the answer.
0: Okay, tomorrow.
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9: For this Tuesday, mostly cloudy early on. Then we'll see some sun breaking out. It'll be warm and a bit humid with a high of 83. Tonight, increasing clouds. Maybe some storms late with a low of 64. Wednesday, storms early. Then some patchy sun. Very warm and muggy with some severe weather possible later in the afternoon. High of 89. That's the WIFC forecast. I'm 9 News meteorologist Justin Lowe.
1: 67 degrees, WIFC.

0: So I get who he chose, but what I want to know is who Ella ended up choosing. Did she choose something else?
1: She chose herself and her bangs.
0: She did. Mm-hmm. Yeah, which, you know, will get her through.
1: It definitely will. Always choose you.
0: Yeah.
1: You go, girl.
0: There it is. So today we're going to be trying to get you all set up for the $1,000 minute. We're the ones who look at all these great signups at WIFC.com. And so when you're signing up on there, tell us just a little bit about what's happening in your world.
1: Mm-hmm.
0: You know, don't have to get too crazy, but a lot of people have told us accomplishments that they've made or their family, you know, and what they're doing this summer, all that kind of stuff.
1: Whatever it is, it can take you a minute to sign up. You can text minute too right now. Like, you're probably scrolling away. Yeah. Okay. Text 715-842-9432. 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And now you can get signed up from that or go to WIFC.com.
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Hey, coming up here in just a moment, a weird road rage story, which is sort of a road rageless story, if you ask me. Anyway, we'll explain coming up next. 722 at WIFC.

0: So you know what? You never, ever, ever want to be part of any kind of road rage because, you know, if somebody's pulling over a car, you never know what they're going to pull out on you. Like, I mean, let's say they've been to baseball practice, maybe a baseball bat or something like that, and it could get weird and evil quickly. Well, there was a story about a guy who's out in California, and instead of pulling out, you know, a bat, weapon, anything like that, he pulled out a ukulele. So he attacked another motorist with a ukulele.
1: I thought you were going to say he like serenaded him, but you know, he actually attacked him with it.
0: That would have been the opposite of road rage.
1: I know. I was like, well, that's kind of okay if you're trying to annoy somebody.
0: So what do you call that? Road rageless?
1: Right. A good time.
0: A good time.
1: Like, let's jam together, bro.
0: Yeah. You would maybe get a bonfire going right there on the interstate.
1: No, that did not happen. He got he smacked someone?
0: Yeah. Yeah. He took a ukulele. And he decided to assault this other person as if it was a deadly weapon. So, because ukuleles are not a deadly weapon.
1: Right, it probably broke within the first swing.
0: Yeah, because aren't they, what are they, made of balsa wood or something?
1: Yeah, they're so thin and tiny, at least like the ones I'm picturing in my head.
0: Yeah.
1: Yeah, so that you hit him once and it's broken.
0: Yeah.
1: Well, then he has sharp pieces of wood.
0: Well, then he does. That's true. Mm. That's true, because then the ukulele could have been a weapon.
1: Mm-hmm.
0: Yeah. The other day, so I needed... It's weird. People buy pool noodles for all kinds of reasons.
1: I literally have one in my car that I was supposed to bring in here to put so I stopped banging my knee off the corner of this.
0: See?
1: It's just sitting in the back of my car.
0: So it's not for the pool. It's for something else.
1: Yes.
0: How many of you have pool noodles that you're using for something else? I'm in the same thing. I have a drum rack that's in my garage, and it's kind of in the way. And so I want to insulate it with pool noodles.
1: You could.
0: But you and I both, if you have pool noodles sitting in the car and you get into a road rage situation.
1: I know, now I'm not taking it out.
0: Yeah.
1: Or my ice scraper.
0: No?
1: That's my weapon of choice.
0: Yeah. So the ice scraper.
1: Ice scraper or pool noodle, depends how bad the situation is.
0: Yeah. I'm just thinking, you know, normally with, you know, something hard, a core like a bat or something like that, wouldn't take many swings. But with a pool noodle, 500 swings to maybe, you know, hurt somebody.
1: Somebody would be like, why don't you just tickle me? Like, what? Have you ever seen the movie Unhinged?
0: Oh, yeah.
1: It came out in, like, 2020 with Russell Crowe in it. It's all about the road rage incident.
0: Yes.
1: Yeah, that has, like, me so paranoid that if I ever make somebody mad, I don't know, like, somebody, like, flipped him off or something in the movie, and then he chases after them the whole entire time because he has such road rage. He, like, tracks this person down.
0: That's true.
1: That stuff is crazy.
0: And he had more than pool noodles in the car.
1: He definitely did. I think I'll just keep my noodle, and if somebody feels like, yeah, that's the equivalent of tickling, we can do that instead.
0: There it is. Good idea. Thank you. Thanks for coming to our TED Talk.
1: Yeah, be an unhinged. No, be hinged.
0: Be hinged.
1: Be hinged, not unhinged.
0: Yes.
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1: In sports news, the Milwaukee Brewers are going to be taking on the Athletics today at 9:05 tonight, which I'm pretty sure that's their time in California, so different than us.
0: I would think so.
1: Yes.
0: You're right, yeah.
1: Different than us, but that's a Brewers game going on today. Let's go, Brewers. In other sports news, the NBA Finals are happening right now, and they are a best-of-seven game series where it's the New York Knicks versus the San Antonio Spurs. They played last night, and the interesting thing is, I mean, besides basketball, is all the people who end up showing up on the sidelines and how much tickets cost.
0: Yeah.
1: The Knicks say that they sold 2 courtside seats on Celebrity Row, which is the very courtside, celebrity-filled row. 2 of them cost $1 million each last night.
0: Amazing.
1: To be courtside.
0: Wow.
1: I feel like I could, if I had $1 million, I'd be doing something else.
0: Well, and I'm sitting here crying in my beer about not being able to go to concerts,
1: right,
0: you know, because of, you know, $400, $500, $600. And these guys, I mean, it's a different leg.
1: $1 million, they didn't even consider. Like, that's an easy thing for them to get.
0: No big deal.
1: So if you've got an extra mil, you can go to the next game tomorrow,
0: I guess.
1: And yeah. Madonna just made a short film to hype up her upcoming Confessions 2 album that'll be dropping July 3rd. It includes a lot of celebrity cameos from people like Julia Garner, her daughter Lourdes, and this, Sabrina Carpenter, Kate Moss, and more. I love Madonna, so let's go. It's about 10 and a half minutes, and
0: oh,
1: I love the visuals that we're getting.
0: Little movie for you.
1: Yes, thank you.
0: Nice.
1: Madonna. And that's what's happening in the news.
0: It's brought to you by Brickner Motors on Little Chicago's northeast side. 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
9: For this Tuesday, mostly cloudy early on. Then we'll see some sun breaking out. It'll be warm and a bit humid with a high of 83. Tonight, increasing clouds, maybe some storms late with a low of 64. Wednesday, storms early, then some patchy sun, very warm and muggy with some severe weather possible later in the afternoon, high of 89. That's the WIFC forecast. I'm 9 News meteorologist Justin Lowe.
1: 68 degrees, WIFC.

0: Hey, WIFC, I know it is wedding season big time, mainly because I have a lot of friends who are wedding DJs, and so they always have the greatest stories about how it goes, and, you know, some of the weddings that go fine, and other ones that were kind of crazy, but you know what all really gets started at the altar, you know, when you're trying to just get to the point where you're married, and so there were some stories that came up, and it was all about till death do us part, when you get to that part, like, hey, are there any wedding objections going on here? And does it ever happen where somebody gets up and goes, yeah, I object to this wedding?
1: I looked it up and it says that's like a rarely thing, like scene thing, because I mean, yeah, I've only ever seen it in movies, but I feel like it would be spicy, interesting.
0: Yeah.
1: It would definitely change the day if you go somewhere and somebody's like, no, I love you.
0: Yeah, right.
1: Like what?
0: Yeah. What are you doing?
1: You wait till now to tell me?
0: Yeah. What's going on? One woman said, she said, my aunt stood up and she said she didn't want to continue the family with a man like the one that she was trying to marry. The bride said that she ran off crying, obviously. They did not get married that day, but they did get married at a private ceremony later.
1: Oh, no.
0: So something to think about on who you're inviting to your wedding.
1: It was just the fact that it was in front of everyone?
0: Yeah.
1: Okay.
0: Yeah, who's going to do that? One person said a lightning bolt actually stopped my friend's wedding right at the moment where they were trying to exchange vows. And I thought, isn't that a sign, maybe?
1: Either a good or a bad one. Like, last year, one of my best friends got married, and the second that they held hands about to like do their vows,
0: sure,
1: they started sprinkling only in the area we were in.
0: Wow.
1: And it wasn't like a heavy rain, so like dresses were fine and everything, but I was like, oh my God, like it's a great thing.
0: Well, yeah, there you go.
1: Like rain on your wedding day is supposed to be a good sign, right?
0: One of my favorite wedding pictures to look at is I've seen people who they timed it so that the bride and groom were near a tornado. And
1: that one I would not want to do.
0: And it was like, you took this picture, it's a tornado. Is this a picture of what you want the wedding
1: right
0: to be, or the marriage to be like?
1: Foreshadowing, but also risky. Do you want to live? Like,
0: yes.
1: Are you just trying to end it now?
0: Yeah, you're living on the
1: edge.
0: You
1: don't want to marry them, so you said, actually, let's go get near this tornado.
0: I think that's what it said to me.
1: Yeah, I'm good.
0: That's what it said to me. Someone said, just after the victor asked the question about, hey, does anybody have any objections to the wedding? There was a baby that was in the church and yelled, yeah! And so everybody laughed.
1: Perfect timing, baby.
0: And they got married anyway. So,
1: I mean, I would have taken that one as a sign. Like, babies don't know a lot.
0: Babies don't know. Yeah.
1: And it knew to say yeah at that moment.
0: And it knew to say yeah.
1: Yeah, to me, that would have been my sign.
0: Yeah, wait a minute. Hey, someone said that their ex showed up at the wedding.
1: Oh.
0: Okay. So the ex showed up and saying that she still loved him and not to do this. So the best part was, I guess, in the middle of all the drama, the mother of the groom came up to her and reached for her hair and pulled her down and dragged her on the floor.
1: No, literally. Like, what does that have to do with me? I would think as the groom in that situation, cool, you feel this way, but obviously we don't talk. I've been with somebody long enough to, like, be getting married to them.
0: You're moving on.
1: Right. What does this have to do with me?
0: Yeah, it's kind of over.
1: Leave me alone. That's weird.
0: Yeah, so strange. So anyway, has anybody ever had to deal with that where you go to a wedding and they get to the part where, hey, does anybody have any objections? And it really happened where somebody said, yeah.
1: There's a show that I watch on Netflix, and like the whole premise of the show is waiting until you literally get to the altar to know if like love is blind. You say I do or don't at the altar.
0: Yeah.
1: And so like weird to me because half the couples wait till they get to the altar to actually break up and be like, actually, I object at this moment. I don't want to marry you. You're mean.
0: Wow.
1: But it's like you stayed with them for so long to say it in that moment.
0: Yeah.
1: I don't know. It's always, you see it in TV shows and in movies.
0: Oh.
1: And I asked it on our Facebook page, and all we have is, I wish someone would have objected at my first wedding.
0: Oh, how about that?
1: So maybe, because it doesn't happen.
0: No, I was going to say, get Ella Langley on the phone, because you need to write a song about that.
1: Somebody.
0: Yeah.
1: Is there an objection song? I'm going to have to figure this one out.
0: Yeah, make it happen. Let us know on our WIFC Facebook page.
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0: Sabrina, of course, on 95.5 WIFC Tuesday and getting better looking outside. I'll tell you, this compared to 5 this morning when we were just socked in with clouds, not fun. But it is getting better and it's going to get warm today, no doubt about it. So today, Dave Calloway and then Carly is spilling tea today. What's going on?
1: We'll start with something Sabrina's involved with. So yesterday, Madonna released a short film to hype up her brand new Confessions 2 album. It drops July 3rd, and the tracks have already been, like, three of them have already been released, including the one with Sabrina called Bring Your Love. Hey. And Sabrina was in this brand new film that came out yesterday. It's 10.5 minutes long, plus another 2.5 minutes of credits. So there's a lot of people in this from, like, okay, Benedict Cumberbatch is in this. Hey. Also, Sabrina, Kate Moss, Debbie Mazur, Gwendolyn Christie, her daughter Lourdes. It was all over the place, but also some teasers of what her new music will sound like was played in it as well. We've got audio from both. I'm fine. I want to hear anything.
0: Yeah, here we go.
2: DJ, hide the cocaine, he played my tape, everybody, this is how we start the party.
0: She's definitely one of those groove masters, you know, as far as putting a beat together, and then you got to go to the dance floor. You don't have a choice.
1: I mean, yeah, it's Confessions what, of the Dance Floor. That was essentially the first one, so Confessions 2,
0: yeah.
1: Back on the dance floor.
0: Please.
1: DJs, they don't dance no more, they said.
0: Yeah.
1: They do.
0: Yeah, they do.
1: Thank you, Madonna, for bringing it back.
0: Come on now.
1: Other things that are going to be coming out soon. Olivia Rodrigo has a brand new album coming out on Friday. You seem so sad for a girl. You seem pretty sad for a girl so in love. This one has some long songs on it, too. She said her longest song ever will be on this one. It's about 5 minutes and 45 seconds. Yeah. I don't know which song it is, but I know she also has some collabs on this, which is her first album with collabs. Hey. She has never done anything. I mean, she only has 2 albums out and she's done live collabs with people, but she's never done a song featuring anyone else. Wow. I know she's going to be working with The Cure's lead singer, and she also was teasing somebody else on this. She hasn't said who, but I can't wait to hear anything from her. I'm loving Drop Dead so far, and she dropped another one like last Friday. Oh, The Cure, literally called The Cure, and it's so good.
0: Yes.
1: I'm excited for new Olivia.
0: The album she was showing in one of the videos is interesting because you have to do the thing where you move it around a little bit,
1: mm-hmm.
0: and it moves. And I love that effect and what they're doing with albums nowadays.
1: Oh, yeah. A lot of people are bringing back like physical digital copies, not digital, but physical media copies instead of digital these days, yeah. Which she's big into that. That's why she's working with older artists, and she pays a lot of respect for that. So she has new different variants of the albums out. It's pretty exciting. It's out Friday. Thank you, Olivia.
0: Way to go. Yeah.
1: Other things out this Friday. Brand new BTS coming out. It's a song called Come Over. They performed this at their live show, one of their concerts that they've had so far, as a little teaser. And I've heard it and it sounded great. So I'm just always looking forward to new BTS.
0: All right.
1: Shaboozy has brand new music coming out. A new album dropping next month. And he said that his upcoming album is inspired by his love of female protagonists and his favorite movie director. He said Quentin Tarantino is his favorite director. He did Kill Bill with Uma Thurman, Jackie Brown, and Pam Grier, and he's really excited to show us what his interpretation of that is on his new album.
0: Okay.
1: I know. Yeah. I love that. So right. I'm expecting big things. I know he just dropped a brand new music video and a new song on Friday called Cowgirl.
0: Sure.
1: And the video, really, really good. He's somebody who's putting in a lot of effort into the visual part of it.
0: Sweet.
1: Which I love that.
0: Nice.
1: Also, something I love every week, there's a thing called Hot Ones on YouTube. Sean Evans is the host. He's been doing it for like 10 plus years now.
0: Yeah.
1: All different celebrities, from singers, musicians, anybody, news people, politicians, whatever it is, he'll bring them on his show and ask them crazy questions, but like very in-depth questions.
0: Sure.
1: And they eat the hottest sauce known to man, which is a Hot Ones specialty sauce.
0: Sure.
1: This week, his guest is Pink Panthers, the British producer. We're playing a song by her called Stateside with Zara Larsson. So nice. I'm excited to see anytime somebody tries to take on the Wings of Death.
0: Yes.
1: that's intimidating, and I would never.
0: I mean, they're really good questions. He's a very good interviewer, but doing that with hot sauce, amazing.
1: Yeah, and I was talking about a couple of days ago, I just watched a brand new one that he had with Colin Jost, where typically they give you ice cream or milk or water to wash down the hot sauce, and Colin was like, I'm on hot ones. Give me a glass of hot sauce.
0: Ooh.
1: So they drank hot sauce to chase their hot wings.
0: Okay.
1: It literally made my stomach hurt watching it.
0: I mean, yeah.
1: But new hot ones coming out this Thursday with Pink Panthers. Something I know Dave will love that's coming out, and me too, since I'm rewatching Shameless, so I'm in the Jeremy Allen White mood. The Bear. It's the fifth and the final season. It's coming to Hulu and FX June 25th.
0: Well, they must have ran out of drama, because that's what that show has been about.
1: Nothing but it.
0: Since the very beginning.
1: Occasional cooking.
0: Yeah.
1: Drama all the time, cooking occasionally.
0: That's exactly what it is.
1: But let's go. New season coming out. The final one. Yeah. That's so weird. I don't like when shows end.
0: I know.
1: Especially after you get like attached to the characters.
0: Well, if you've never watched The Bear, it's the most intense show I think I've ever seen on television.
1: For sure. It's big. And I mean, now that it's about to be out, you can binge all of them getting ready for the new season. You've got till June 25th.
0: Okay.
1: I didn't expect this one. Tom Brady. I mean, he's always doing something different since he's not playing football anymore.
0: Right.
1: He has a new organic coconut water drink coming out called Good Nut.
0: Well, of course he does.
1: Good Nut. Like, what do you mean? Well, of course it's organic, for one. Two, coconut water. I know people drink that, but they usually like mix stuff with it.
0: Normally, but hey, why be normal?
1: Organic coconut water, Good Nut, hitting shelves soon if you want to buy Tom Brady's coconut water.
0: I'm running to the store.
1: Really weird.
0: Yeah.
1: And that's what's going down in pop culture.
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12: For this Tuesday, mostly cloudy early on. Then we'll see some sun breaking out. It'll be warm and a bit humid with a high of 83. Tonight, increasing clouds, maybe some storms late with a low of 64. Wednesday, storms early, then some patchy sun, very warm and muggy with some severe weather possible later in the afternoon, high of 89. That's the WIFC forecast. I'm 9 News meteorologist Justin Lowe.
1: 68 degrees, WIFC.

0: We so catch you when there's low energy in a big way. In the morning, way too early, and your brain is kind of going, I am nowhere near awake. What do I do? So that's why we're here with the Wake Up Call with Tower Cafe. Been working with those guys for a while now. Thank you so much for all the brand new drinks you put on your menu yesterday.
1: So yum.
0: Brought them all over, didn't they?
1: So yum.
0: Oh, we tried a bunch. And so that's why yesterday we were extra hyper. And we went out and we did some auctions afterward because we could talk that fast.
1: It was insane. The amount of sugar and like just caffeine I had, but I would do it again in a heartbeat.
0: You'd be ready to go?
1: No question asked.
0: How about it? Yeah, yesterday it was flavor. It was coconut cold brew for me, and it was really good. So, I mean, try something different. The one you had was like a blueberry pancake latte.
1: Mm-hmm, and then a cherry limeade lotus, and then there was like strawberry and watermelon refreshers, and then there was another like berry type of lotus with cold foam. Like, there's so many options.
0: Summer drinky drinks. How about it? Yeah, that's so good. Hey, you guys, all right, so the question we had on the wake-up call, here it is.
1: Okay, about 20% of people say that they've bought this because they thought that it would make them feel more put together.
2: Is it matching bra and panties?
1: It's not, but I've been waiting for somebody to say that. Obviously, as a girl, you feel put together like that, right?
0: Yeah.
2: Oh, yes, as women always do.
1: Exactly.
0: Oh, wow. Thank you.
2: Thank you. Have a great morning.
1: You too.
0: WIFC. Hi. Well.
3: Is it a matching wardrobe?
0: Is it?
1: It's not a matching wardrobe, but see, the hint I was about to give you really wouldn't make any sense, so never mind. It's just not a matching wardrobe.
2: Is it matching outfits with your significant other?
0: Oh,
1: love the guess, but it's not the right answer.
0: WIFC, hi. You think you got this one?
4: My daughter wouldn't say it. Is it a purse?
1: It's not a purse, but that's a great guess. You always feel cute with a little bag on your hand, you know?
4: Yeah, especially a new coach.
1: Oh, yes.
0: Okay, not getting the right answer today, but we're going to try again tomorrow. About 6:40, we'll dive into the wake-up call. And check out this question. Think about it.
1: About 20% of people say that they've bought this because they thought it would make them feel more put together.
0: Tomorrow.
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0: talking. So it's been a great thing for WIFC getting involved in all those June dairy breakfasts. You know, it's a new thing for us and we love it. Here just over the weekend, they had the one at NTC. And so Mike Mathers was at that one on Sunday. And there's more on the way this weekend. The Portage County June Dairy Breakfast is going to get going on Saturday. And then the next day, this Sunday, the Edgar June Dairy Breakfast is going to be happening. June 19th is when they're doing the Wisconsin Rapids. June, and it's funny, after you say June Dairy Breakfast so many times, then you start writing it down, the Dairy Berry Breakfast.
1: Because not the Dairy Berry Breakfast?
0: I would think your eyes start crossing. You know, when you're in June, you've had a lot of dairy.
1: You could have some berries on top of your dairy, like that whipped cream.
0: Switch it up. Get some berries going. I would say that's a good idea. And so that one, yeah, is going to be coming up. Hey, Rapids, yours is going to be on Friday on June 19th. Another one that's coming up is Colby. Colby, your June Dairy Breakfast is going to be coming up Sunday, June 28th. So we're going to be at all of these June Dairy Breakfasts. And a big question is, will Cowley Pastures make another appearance?
1: You'll have to wait and see.
0: Yeah, because, I mean, I'm sure people are standing by, ready to get, like, maybe a Cowley autograph.
1: Yes, they're just so concerned about what Cowley is up to these days. It's been a minute.
0: Well, there you go. So after you have your breakfast, hang on to your plate because maybe Cowley could autograph the plate.
1: I can cow print it for you.
0: Thank you.
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0: So keep your eye to the sky here for the next, oh, maybe like 48 hours with severe weather maybe tomorrow. Hang in there. WIFC.
1: Time stood still, just like a photograph you made me feel. Like this will last forever looking in your eyes.

0: So a question for you, Carly, here is all of the big ticket items that we've talked about recently, like with the FIFA World Cup. We talked about that a little bit yesterday about ticket prices. And then the NBA playoffs, you know, a big thing that's getting a lot of press is the New York Knicks, who have not been in it since, what, the 70s?
1: I think 1973 is the last time that they, like, went to the finals and ended up winning.
0: So New York is kind of going bananas, but they also are charging accordingly for you to go see them. And another thing is concerts. We've talked about how expensive concerts are. Mm-hmm. Who is the most expensive out of all those? If you want to go see the FIFA World Cup or the NBA playoffs, or if you want to go to a concert, anybody winning?
1: It feels like concerts are, but it's actually the NBA playoffs right now, because there was two individual tickets last night that sold to, they were two celebrities, so it doesn't say who, but two different celebrities paid $1 million each for a courtside ticket.
0: That's insane.
1: Where Dave and I are like, can we get $200 just regular concert tickets, please? Even that's like too much these days.
0: It is. It's so crazy. I just, when we were checking on concert prices, there's shows that you and I, you know, we've talked about wanting to go to, and there's just absolutely no way, because regular seats, like, you know, let's say floor seats.
1: Yeah.
0: You can buy lots of stuff. You could buy, you know, a car.
1: I mean, floor seats. I was just looking at Ariana floor seats in Chicago, and they're going from anywhere to, like, the cheapest is $1,000, and the most expensive is about $5,000.
0: Yeah.
1: So at that rate, like, can I just get a house, like a partial payment or something?
0: Something.
1: That's going to, you know, stick around for life.
0: Yeah, this is insane. It's just great.
1: I love that you get to make memories, have experiences, do whatever, sing with your besties. But at the same time, like, at that price, there's so many better things in life that can actually take care of.
0: Well, yeah. Well, you know,
1: it stresses me out.
0: For the concerts, I hate to lean on the whole idea of, hey, I'll just catch the whole show on YouTube. But seriously, that is the alternative.
1: Oh, yeah. I've watched literally every single waking second of Harry Styles' tour so far.
0: Yeah.
1: I have seen everything that he's done, I've seen, because I'm not getting there.
0: No.
1: For one, I'm not getting to, I mean, all of his shows at first are in Europe or across the, like, not the U.S.
0: There's
1: across
0: that.
1: The world.
0: Yeah.
1: But then it's like $10,000 for a floor seat.
0: Sure.
1: I'm good.
0: Yeah.
1: I would rather watch on TikTok. I would rather watch on YouTube. I would rather actually not watch at all, since you're doing that.
0: Yeah, well, for real. Exactly. You know you're not going, so there's your alternative,
1: and
0: everybody.
1: For the artist, my question is, why are we charging this much?
0: Yeah. Exactly.
1: I know you don't make a whole lot when it comes to streaming and, like, plays and stuff for that, but there's always merch and vinyls and everything. So what are we doing?
0: Yeah, I mean, it's rake it in time. That's what it is right now.
1: If you can't tell, I'm annoyed.
0: Yeah, me too. I just, yeah, especially for the shows.
1: Make
0: for the
1: it concert. Fair.
0: Yeah, please.
1: Make it fair.
0: Please, yes.
2: Stand by. 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

0: Nicole, here we go with World Cup week. Are you excited?
1: The World Cup begins this week.
2: Yeah. Whoop-de-doo! Oh.
1: 39 days of a sport you stopped caring about when you turned 12. Oh, come on. The last game you went to was your nephew's, and that was only because your sister forgot the halftime orange slices.
0: Right.
1: I know you don't know what offsides is, and that you're completely baffled as to why they refer to the field as the pitch. Nonetheless, you will be chanting, USA! USA! Right until that little country you've never heard of sends us packing before you can take the tags off your Team USA jersey. So buckle up for the wild ride that is a 0-0 tie, the World Cup. All the excitement of hockey without the excitement.
0: What? You're not having a tailgate party or anything for the FIFA World Cup? I'm shocked. WIFC.

concerts on the square coming up tomorrow night. Dig Deep is going to be there at the 400 block, unless there's severe storms and they may need to change the game. And if they do, stay tuned. We'll let you know if they're going to go to any kind of a plan B, all right? Yeah, tomorrow, concerts on the square.

That'll do. 95.5 WIFC Somber on the radio. Yeah, it is 9:17 now. Callaway on the rise. Looking forward to talking to you for the wake-up call tomorrow morning. Join us, you early risers, at 6:45 with Tower Cafe.

0: There should be WIFC. Of course, Shine Down at 923. You know, one quick thing here, getting your act together for the next 24 hours or so, is are you all ready to go to any of these Dell's remote broadcasts? We've got another one that is going to be coming up this weekend, and I believe we're going to be over at Bull's Head. So, you know, when you're going between Wausau and Stevens Point, and you see where the big campground is and all that, yeah, Bull's Head right there. Yeah, we're going to be there this weekend here. And so what it is, it's a chance to win these great package getaways for you and your family. Here's the details.
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10: We'll see sun gradually breaking out a bit more as we head through the rest of today. It'll be a little humid with a high of 83. Tonight, the increase in clouds, some thunderstorms possible late, down to 64. Wednesday, a couple of thunderstorms early, then muggy with some strong storms likely later in the afternoon, high 89. I'm 9 News meteorologist Justin Lowe.

So are we going to see you at any of these June dairy breakfasts? Yeah, they've been going on here since the beginning of the month. It is, you know, June all of a sudden. And so every weekend, yeah, there's new ones happening all over the place. They just wrapped up the NTC June Dairy Breakfast, and Mike Mathers was out at that one. We've got more. There's a couple of more coming up this weekend and all the way through the month. Stay tuned for those June Dairy Breakfasts with WIFC.

0: So did you see the footage online the other day of the fireworks that was coming out of a truck out on an interstate? Something caught fire. The guy was obviously hauling tons and tons of fireworks, and there they went. All of a sudden, it was fireworks all over the place. Truck had stopped in the middle of the interstate, and everybody else did too, so they could watch the fireworks show. But it reminded me of years ago, my news person, Jim is his name, Jim Siebert, and I, we were on top of our station vehicle. And so there was a lake that we were on one side of the lake, and they were going to shoot the fireworks off on the other side of the lake. So a ton of people, thousands of people, they set up their cars like tailgates, you know, right around the lake so they could watch the fireworks. And so we're getting ready, and all we're doing is just kind of, announcing on the radio that it's coming up. And we were going to have some music choreographed on our radio station to all the fireworks. Well, all the fireworks blew up at the same time, right at the beginning of the fireworks show. So everybody started thinking, wow, is everybody over where the fireworks are? Are they okay? Are they dead? You know, did they get injured from the fireworks? What happened? And so fortunately, we had a two-way radio, and where we were, we had our microphones, and we're going, this is obviously something haywire, and we're wondering what's happening over at the fireworks. So we had a two-way radio, and they say on the two-way radio, we're all okay. And so everybody heard that on our microphones on the radio, and everybody started honking their horns like crazy, and I'll never forget that. And everybody was going, oh, thank goodness, they're okay. They're okay.
1: 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The 9 Storm Track Forecast. 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

0: Oh, yeah, we can figure it out. It is 9:54 with Dave Calloway, Carly Rogers right here. The delivery crew is about ready to hit the dusty trail because we got to go deliver some more Tower Cafe bagels, and we're going to be doing that here in a moment to Leah.
1: Hi, this is Leah.
0: There she is. Hey, Dave Calloway. Hi. Carly Rogers calling.
1: Hello, hello.
2: Good morning.
0: How's the Leah today?
1: Good morning. I'm wonderful. Thank you.
0: Well, good, good, good. Hey, so I know you know probably while we're calling about the coffee on Calloway thing.
1: Yes, that's amazing. I can't believe we won.
0: Yeah.
2: It's so exciting. It's so good. You're going to love it.
0: And so with you in the department over at endocrinology, you're doing all that over at Marshfield Clinic West End. You guys are busy campers.
1: Yeah, definitely. Most definitely.
2: And that's why you need some coffee and bagels to energize you.
1: Oh my gosh, I'm so stoked. I can't believe my husband signed me up for it. That was so
2: that's
1: nice of him.
2: A good man right there. We made sure to tell him that.
0: Because he's a keeper.
2: He thinks you're deserving. That means he loves you.
1: Yes. Well, I would hope so after 12 years.
0: Yeah.
2: Love that.
0: You would think.
2: Your team is deserving because we're going to give you enough to get your office hooked up.
0: Yeah, why not?
1: Oh my gosh, that's awesome.
0: Okay, so I think we know the way. Yeah.
2: We can do that.
0: We can make that happen. There you go. I think, you know, one of the things they deal with, treating hormone imbalances. So we're going to be balanced by the end of the day, Carly.
2: We're going to learn for sure.
0: How about that?
2: Let's go.
0: High five. There you go. Leah, thank you for getting in on this. And by the way, you're not out of time yet. We're going to the end of June with our bagel deliveries. You could sign up online.
2: It's so easy. Just go to WIFC.com, and that's literally all you do is just let us know why you think you deserve it.
0: Yeah, and we'll come over to the office. We'll have these New York bagels and cream cheese and coffee. It's called Coffee on Calloway. And so sign up. Yeah, WIFC.com. Road trip, Carly.
2: Let's go.
0: Yeah, see you in the morning. 95.5 WIFC.

Hozier, That's Too Sweet on 95.5 WIFC. Talk about sweet, your favorite music on the way. Sienna Spyro, BTS, and Morgan Wallen in there. Right now, One Republic, this one's their latest. It's Need Your Love, getting you through your workday, WIFC.

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0: It's your 9 storm track forecast on WIFC.
7: We'll see sun gradually breaking out a bit more as we head through the rest of today. It'll be a little humid with a high of 83. Tonight, increasing clouds, some thunderstorms possible late, down to 64. Wednesday, a couple of thunderstorms early, then muggy with some strong storms likely later in the afternoon, high 89. I'm 9 News meteorologist Justin Lowe.

Definitely wouldn't feel good if this happened at your wedding. I mean, we see it a lot on TV shows and in movies. Have you ever been to a wedding that somebody objected at, or did you yourself object at a wedding? Let me know on our WIFC Facebook page. My favorite comment so far is, I wish someone would have objected at my first wedding.

0: Ella Langley, it's Choosing Texas WIFC. If you don't follow her on socials and you have bangs like she does, I am telling you, she is your inspo on how to keep those things, keeping them on your face without them flying away. You know what I'm talking about if you have them. That's Choosing Texas WIFC. On the way, Ed Sheeran, some Shaboozy with a brand new one in there. And right now, your best jokes from the guys from Late Night.
1: We had game three of the NBA Finals between the New York Knicks and the San Antonio Spurs. This was the first NBA Finals game in New York City in 27 years. The fans are so excited. There was a report two people on the subway actually made eye contact with each other today.
2: White Castle just introduced a new vegetarian slider. 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But this is concerning. They're also introducing a boneless vegetarian slider. 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

And this town's lost its faith. Our colors will fade eventually. So if our time is running out, day after day, we'll make the mundane a masterpiece. Oh my, my, oh my, my love. I take one look at you, you're taking me out.

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And I mean, it has been for years now. 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
9: It's your 9 storm track forecast on WIFC.
10: We'll see sun gradually breaking out a bit more as we head through the rest of today. It'll be a little humid with a high of 83. Tonight, increasing clouds, some thunderstorms possible late, down to 64. Wednesday, a couple of thunderstorms early, then muggy with some strong storms likely later in the afternoon, high 89. I'm 9 News meteorologist Justin Lowe.

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1: Looking right, looking like all the stars are faded. 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

0: Somber with Homewrecker on WIFC. Charlie Puth is on the way. Some Fifth Harmony, too. And brand new Papa Roach. Right now, okay, the World Cup is going on this Thursday. It starts off by Mexico playing South Africa in Mexico City. And then the U.S. takes on Paraguay this Friday.
1: The World Cup begins this week.
2: Whoop-de-doo!
1: 39 days of a sport you stopped caring about when you turned 12. Oh, come on. The last game you went to was your nephew's, and that was only because your sister forgot the halftime orange slices. I know you don't know what offsides is, and that you're completely baffled as to why they refer to the field as the pitch. Nonetheless, you will be chanting, USA! USA! Right until that little country you've never heard of sends us packing before you can take the tags off your Team USA jersey. So buckle up for the wild ride that is a 0-0 tie, the World Cup. All the excitement of hockey without the excitement.
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0: 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And all you have to do to win, be caller number 9 and finish the lyrics to one of the songs from an artist who's going to play there. 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
11: 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See what they can do for you. Now we're gonna give you another chance to win some Summer Jam tickets, and all you have to do is be caller number 9 when you finish the lyrics to Little Miss Can't Be Wrong by the Spin Doctors. Starting off the chorus, they say, Little Miss, Little Miss, Little Miss Can't Be Wrong. What comes after that? Be caller number 9 right now. You win some tickets to Summer Jam from WIFC.

0: caller number 9.
1: Oh, yay.
0: Yay. Who am I talking to?
1: This is Jenny.
0: Oh, Jenny. Let's see if you know some little lyrics, finishing lyrics right now, to Little Miss Can't Be Wrong by the Spin Doctors. They're one of the many groups who's going to be playing at Summer Jam. This is coming up the 19th and 20th of this month in Eau Claire, and we've got two tickets for you right now. If you can finish the chorus, which it starts with Little Miss, Can't Be Wrong. What comes next?
1: Ain't nobody gonna bow no more when you sound your gong.
0: Yes, Jenny, that is the next verse I was looking for, 100%. You just got yourself hooked up with two tickets to Summer Jam.
1: Awesome.
0: Yay, congratulations.

Just one of the many bands who's going to be playing at Summerfest in Eau Claire, June 19th through the 20th. We've got a chance for you to win some more tickets tomorrow. All you have to do is be caller number 9 and finish the lyrics to one of the songs that's going to be performed by one of the bands at Summer Jam. More details are at WIFC.com.

do. You know, I've been trying for years, Harry, but yet doesn't work out. And his tickets are so expensive to go see him. But if you do get to get out on the road to go see him for his Together Together show, he's got a 12-night residency at Wembley Stadium kicking off this weekend, making history for the most performances in a single year and the most concerts by a solo artist in a single run with 12 in a row.

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1: It's your 9 storm track forecast on WIFC.
2: We'll see sun gradually breaking out a bit more as we head through the rest of today. It'll be a little humid with a high of 83. Tonight, increasing clouds, some thunderstorms possible late, down to 64. Wednesday, a couple of thunderstorms early, then muggy with some strong storms likely later in the afternoon, high 89. I'm 9 News meteorologist Justin Lowe.

I swear there were some adults out there who used to tell me SpongeBob would make me dumber if I watched it. But now I can say that it didn't because it just developed my brain. A new study shows that laughter plays a major role in helping kids learn, connect, and grow. And that show definitely did it for me when I was younger. Researchers found that when kids are laughing, their brains are hard working and they're supporting creative memory and emotional well-being.

0: So Wednesday coming up here, and we want to play the $1,000 Minute with you. It's a piece of cake to sign up, you know.
1: 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And Dave and I are the ones who see this, so if you sign up and tell us a day or a time, we'll make that work.
0: 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Come on, go do it.
1: You got this. Yeah. Oh, I see them coming in already.
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And speaking of homewreckers, you gotta let us know on our WIFC Facebook page. Have you ever been to a wedding where somebody objected at it? I mean, I would love to know. You see this stuff in the movies and in TV shows all the time, but not so much in real life. Let me know what you think. It's WIFC on Facebook.

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1: It's your 9 storm track forecast on WIFC.
7: We'll see sun gradually breaking out a bit more as we head through the rest of today. It'll be a little humid with a high of 83. Tonight, increasing clouds, some thunderstorms possible late, down to 64. Wednesday, a couple of thunderstorms early, then muggy with some strong storms likely later in the afternoon, high 89. I'm 9 News meteorologist Justin Lowe.

Don't forget the Wisconsin Valley Fair coming up August 4th through the 9th at Marathon Park in Wausau. And right now, reserved seats are on sale. You can also listen to WIFC later this summer for your chance to win VIP front row seats. I know that Skillet's going to be there, Shenandoah, and Chris Jansen. And, of course, the Demo Derbies and PRCA Rodeo. 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
1: This is Not Headline News. Ariana Grande launched her first tour since 2019. Many fans had obstructed view seats, with difficulty seeing her behind the microphone stand. In Arizona, a baby coyote covered head-to-toe in cactus spines was rescued, rehabilitated, and returned to nature, where it will be free to continue stalking people's backyards for small dogs. In eastern Arizona, a lake known for record-breaking catches is now off-limits after officials say virtually every fish in it has died. Well, no wonder why they weren't biting, said a guy named Skeeter. And a study shows bumblebees have the ability to carry out spontaneous problem solving. Oh, great. If AI doesn't take our jobs, bees will. This is Not Headline News.
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Shutdown. WIFC Pelkey. I know, it doesn't sound like me. Ironically, today is National Call Your Doctor Day, and I called my doctor yesterday to get on a 10-day stretch here of antibiotics after being bitten by a tick, apparently, over the past week and a half. Here's Sabrina.

0: I don't know about you, but my summer bod is a direct result of queso and Margs, and I couldn't be happier.
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man, I need a drink, maybe. I mean, it's only Tuesday, but more of like a taco tequila marg day for you, right? Hey, it's Belky. Thanks for coming to work today. Got another one of our Destination Dells tour stops. That's coming up this weekend, Saturday. I got details coming up here within the next 25 minutes. What you

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1: It's your 9 storm track forecast on WIFC.
12: We'll see sun gradually breaking out a bit more as we head through the rest of today. It'll be a little humid with a high of 83. Tonight, increasing clouds, some thunderstorms possible late, down to 64. Wednesday, a couple of thunderstorms early, then muggy with some strong storms likely later in the afternoon, high 89. I'm 9 News meteorologist Justin Lowe.

55 WIFC definitely feels like summertime out there. We want to send you down to the Dells. So we got our Destination Dells tour stop coming up this weekend. Hanging out Saturday from 12:30 on till 2 o'clock. You can join us. Going to be hanging out there at one of my favorite places. 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

WIFC. Oh, the Super Mario Galaxy movie is the first 2026 film to make $1 billion, which the box office take was only 500 million. But, well, then it ate a mushroom, and then it doubled in size, apparently.

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How about Third Eye Blind, Gin Blossom, Spin Doctors. Carly's got your chance to win again coming up tomorrow. Right at noon with our Rewind at Noon Summer Jam Lyric Challenge. 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New Gracie Abrams. This is called Hit the Wall.

Justin Bieber on WIFC. Time for today's 3 o'clock Pick Me Up. It's brought to you by the Plant and Garden Center in Merrill. 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Why could you? Tell me. 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
0: It's your 9 storm track forecast on WIFC.
13: Increasing clouds tonight with thunderstorms possible towards Wednesday morning. Low 64, southeast winds around 5. For Wednesday, patchy sunshine, warm and muggy with strong storms possible again in the afternoon. Severe weather likely, high 89. 80 on Thursday with more storms. I'm 9 Storm Track meteorologist Jackson Garlock.

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1: Hey, we're getting ready to hit golf balls coming up a week from today. Are you signed up yet? See, this is a great excuse for you to get out of work and join us coming up next Tuesday. 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The theme, rock stars. I'm going to throw something on that's pretty sweet, I think. 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

Shine Down on Devin IRC. Oh, this is kind of interesting. Things that used to be affordable that are now more like a luxury. Coming up in the next 12 minutes while you work on Devin IRC.

Somber, homewrecker, WDIFC. Hey, there's some things that are trending today that everybody used to think were affordable. Now they're just like a luxury, like red meat. Right. Well, I used to like to eat New York Strip. Now I just got to go for the cheaper sirloin. Movie tickets, cable television, sneakers. Oh, babysitters. Why is that not number one? Like, right? Childcare is expensive.

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5: It's your 9 storm track forecast on WIFC.
6: Increasing clouds tonight with thunderstorms possible towards Wednesday morning. Low 64, southeast winds around 5. For Wednesday, patchy sunshine, warm and muggy with strong storms possible again in the afternoon. Severe weather likely, high 89. 80 on Thursday with more storms. I'm 9 Storm Track meteorologist Jackson Garlock.

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2: 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Kesha, WDIFC. You know what? I like breakfast. It's the most important meal of the day. June Dairy Month. Going on all month long. And we got your hookup thanks to ELM Repair and Refrigeration and Edgar, and we're hanging out this weekend. You can join us on Saturday at Portage County's June Dairy Breakfast from 9 till 11. And then Sunday, Edgar will be out there from 7 to 9. For just the-

0: Drive of Five's coming up. Got your chance to play some trivia today with the Westside Market and win with your drive home with Brickner Motors in Little Chicago. Anybody see this? There was a 108-year-old Delaware woman. She 108 renewed her driver's license through 2033. She got some range. In her defense, it says that when she first got in line at the DMV, she was 58.
1: Cookouts, commutes, construction season. Let's go! 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That's why you don't just get a forecast here. You get a plan. Plan your week with Chief Meteorologist Justin Lowe and Meteorologist Jackson Garlock. The 9 Storm Track Forecast. 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
4: 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The challenges involve everything from ordering fresh, frozen custard to placing 2 orders in the same week. The more challenges you complete, the higher chance you have of winning the $10,000. 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

Drive at 5 with Brickner Motors in Little Chicago on WIFC. Ariana Grande launching her first tour since 2019. And, well, here's her brand new single in the drive home. This is called Hate That I Made You, Love Me on WIFC.

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0: It's your 9 storm track forecast on WIFC.
6: Increasing clouds tonight with thunderstorms possible towards Wednesday morning. Low 64, southeast winds around 5. For Wednesday, patchy sunshine, warm and muggy with strong storms possible again in the afternoon. Severe weather likely, high 89. 80 on Thursday with more storms. I'm 9 Storm Track meteorologist Jackson Garlock.

95.5 WDIC, it's Belky. It's definitely wedding season. And by the way, congratulations to Nicholas and Emily. Scott got married over the weekend. My son and I went down to, or I should say over to Two Rivers. And it, wow, has it never been over there before? Lake Michigan near Manitowoc. It's beautiful over there. So now I know where we got to go to hang out and have some summer fun. Meanwhile, people talking about the forever hold your peace, 6 wedding objections that actually happened. Anybody ever been to a wedding where they objected? These are real situations. Apparently, they include an aunt objecting, a baby objecting. I don't know if that's like the baby crying. Some lightning objecting, which I assume it was an outdoor wedding, right? And a man who was still married to somebody else. I suppose that kind of messes things up too, right? One person said, quote, the would-be bride slept with the pastor before the ceremony and somebody had video of it on their phone.

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Thanks so much for hanging tonight. Bruno Mars on the way, some Dua Lipa as well. Here's Ella Langley, Choosing Texas, with WIFC.

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We'll let you know where we're going to be next. Here's Bruno Mars and I Just Might.

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4: 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The challenges involve everything from ordering fresh, frozen custard to placing two orders in the same week. The more challenges you complete, the higher chance you have of winning the $10,000. You also get a bonus reward at the end if you complete any 3, 6, or 9 challenges. 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
1: It's your 9 storm track forecast on WIFC.
6: Increasing clouds tonight with thunderstorms possible towards Wednesday morning. Low 64, southeast winds around 5. For Wednesday, patchy sunshine, warm and muggy with strong storms possible again in the afternoon. Severe weather likely, high 89. 80 on Thursday with more storms. I'm 9 Storm Track meteorologist Jackson Garlock.

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